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10: Well, I'm talking today with Ed Murray, who's organizing the seniors' dinner coming up again here this year in Cranbrook on behalf of the Rotary Club of Cranbrook and Columba Lodge. Tell us the date and what's planned this year.
11: The seniors' dinner is always the last Wednesday of November, and this year that's November 25th. The hall is donated by the Columba Lodge for us to host the dinner, and we get some of their volunteers involved as well.
10: How do people, senior citizens, I guess, how do they get tickets to this if they want to go?
11: We will have tickets on sale around the end of October, very early November. Rick's Fine Meats will sell tickets and the Heritage Inn will be selling tickets. The price will be $10 a person and they'll sell out quickly. It's a big event. It's been running now. This will be our 43rd year since longtime Rotarian and Cranbrook citizen George Georgopoulos started the dinner in the basement of his Apollo Restaurant and Steakhouse.
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1: I'm Kate Brown. Kerry Lynn Finlay has resigned as leader of the BC Conservatives after weeks of turmoil and mounting calls from the caucus for her to step down. Vista Radio provincial reporter Emily Joveski has the details.
2: Finlay says too much time and attention has been consumed by internal conflict, and she's stepping aside to avoid continued distractions from the party's work as opposition. Finlay says she remains a candidate in the Abbotsford Mission by-election. Her tenure as leader ends after less than 4 months. During that time, 10 MLAs have left the caucus, citing a lack of confidence in her leadership. Emily Joveski, Vista News, Victoria.
1: Cranbrook RCMP are asking for the public's help to track down a pickup truck stolen earlier this month. Police say the white 2006 Ford F-350 was taken from Industrial Road No. 3 during the early morning hours of September 3rd. The flat deck truck has a red slip tank and a galley business logo on the side. Anyone who spots this truck or knows where it may be is asked to contact police. The City of Cranbrook and Chamber of Commerce want local businesses to help shape the city's economic future. A new business retention and expansion survey is asking businesses what is working, where support is needed, and what could help them grow. All Cranbrook businesses, big or small, can take part in building Cranbrook's economic future by completing the survey, which is open until October 2nd. Mike Martell wants to make sure Creston Valley residents have a voice at the RDCK table. He's running to represent Area C against incumbent Kelly Vandenberg. If elected, he vows to let the community set local priorities.
3: Public meetings and communication is so important. So I think bringing back regular town hall meetings where we can meet and discuss key priorities that need to be focused on. I mean, at the end of the day, it's not about me. It's about what the community thinks that we should be working on.
1: Martell is a Red Seal electrician who has lived in the Creston Valley since 2021. Columbia Valley residents and students will now have a reliable way to travel in the evening with the Columbia Valley Transit Late Bus launching on Tuesday. Connecting Canal Flats, Fairmont, Windermere, Invermere, Radium and Edgewater, the late bus will run from 6:45 to 9:20 p.m. until the pilot ends on November 13. Ride fares are just $2.50 per ride. A ribbon cutting will be held at the DTSS at 6:30 Tuesday, followed by the inaugural ride. And a complete traffic shutdown on part of 2nd Street South will begin today and run through to Wednesday. A new water surface installation at the Clayton Village redevelopment will shut down 2nd Street South between Victoria Avenue South and 24th Avenue South from 7 a.m. today until 5 p.m. on the 23rd. Tomorrow, water services in the area will be paused from 9 a.m. to 5 p.m. Once water services are restored, residents in the area may notice water discoloration. They are advised to run cold taps until the water runs clear. Detours and signage will be in place around the closure.
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5: The junior hockey roundup from over the weekend. The BCHL, the Cranbrook Bucks, opened up the regular season on the road with losses to West Kelowna and Salmon Arm. In the BCHC, the Kimberley Dynamiters lost in OT to Nelson on Friday and beat Grand Forks Saturday night. The Fernie Ghost Riders beat Nelson 3-2 in a shootout yesterday afternoon in Nelson and split their two other games on the weekend, losing to Beaver Valley and beating the Grand Forks Border Bruins. The Columbia Valley Rockies opened up the regular season with losses to Kamloops and Merritt. In college volleyball action, the College of the Rockies Avalanche men's and ladies volleyball teams took to the court and took on the Medicine Hat College Rattlers. Avalanche women's head coach Brian Fraser talking about the weekend with Medicine Hat.
6: Part of it is we're trying to create a winning mentality within our program, and so these wins, they are important to us, and we approach this game, of course, wanting to win, and I'm glad the girls pulled it out in the fourth set.
5: The Avs women went 3-0 in the three-game exhibition series against the Medicine Hat College Rattlers. Exhibition play for the College of the Rockies continues. The Avalanche on Friday and Saturday take on Lethbridge Polytechnic. The Toronto Blue Jays beat the Texas Rangers 7-2 yesterday to avoid a series sweep and keep their slim playoff hopes alive. Toronto is three games back with Chicago White Sox for the third and final wildcard spot in the American League with only six games left to play. In the NFL late game yesterday, the Kansas City Chiefs edged the Indianapolis Colts 33-30 in overtime.
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5: On the roads, Highway 93-95 at Radium Hot Springs, road construction going on there with lane closures. Expect delays and watch for traffic control on site. 44 kilometers north of Radium Hot Springs on Highway 93, bridge construction. Expect minor delays and speed reduced to 50 kilometers an hour. If you see something on the roads, you can let us know on the Adapt-A-Build Roofing and Exteriors text line at 250-464-4107. Today FM weather, sunny, windy today and a high of 25 degrees. A low tonight down to 7. On the way tomorrow, sunny in the morning, a mix of sun and cloud by the afternoon. Gusty winds and a high of 23. Wednesday, sunny and a high of 21.
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6: Hey, yeah, it's showtime. Monday morning off and rolling. Last full day of summer. Can you believe it, folks? My goodness. Fall arrives tomorrow. Here are the odds. It falls apart. 107.5 Today FM.

0: 107.5 Today FM, Zara Larson, that's Midnight Sun. You've got Steve keeping you company here on a Monday. Boy, what a weekend it was. Hopefully you had a good one. And my goodness, busy weekend, that is for sure. And you're hearing sounds from EdFest on Saturday, as a matter of fact. What an event that was. That wrapped up at Rotary Park on Saturday nights. Music, arts, and stories. And wrapping up with the band My Son the Hurricane on Saturday nights, that we had Terry Fox runs taking place yesterday. Creston, Invermere, some other locations. Jaffrey had their Terry Fox run on Thursday in conjunction with their fall fair. And the fall fair wrapped up yesterday. And of course on Saturday as well, 36th annual Columbia Valley Cruisers Show and Shine. I think they had close to, well, they had many, I'm not even going to guess how many vehicles they had out there, but they had lots of classic vehicles at the Springs Golf Course, and that took place on Saturday. Absolutely beautiful weather on the weekend. That beautiful weather continues on. We'll take a look at the forecast, and that's on the way next.
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0: And the forecast looking pretty good considering our average for this time of year is about 19 degrees. We're going to blow past that here today. Sunny, warm, highs 25, gusty winds this afternoon, low tonight down to 7. On the way tomorrow, sunny in the morning, mix of sun and cloud by the afternoon at a high of 23. Then for Wednesday, sunny at a high of 21. Now after that, the temperature does come down between 15 and 17 degrees right through to the weekend. But like I said, we'll enjoy our shorts and t-shirt, nice golfing weather, well, even beyond what we've got the next few days. But like I said, certainly well above average temperatures for the next couple, that is for sure. Currently this morning, we have got dark skies as it stands right now, but we're currently sitting at a very balmy 11 degrees.
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There is Snap and Rhythm is a Dancer. Good morning. You've got Steve Russell keeping you company on a Monday. Yeah, as we take on another edition of The Secret Sound next hour, we're going to give you a shot of winning over $500. Sounds good to me. 517 on the line. Friday, we had Edna from Cranbrook guess a falcon. Good guess, but not exactly what we're looking for. We will try again. Coming up just after the 7:30 news, a presentation of Great Canadian Liquor Warehouse from Kingston, Ontario, the tragically hip Today FM.

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1: I'm Kate Brown. Kerry Lynn Finlay has resigned as leader of the BC Conservatives after weeks of turmoil and mounting calls from the caucus for her to step down. Vista Radio provincial reporter Emily Joveski has the details.
2: Finlay says too much time and attention has been consumed by internal conflict, and she's stepping aside to avoid continued distractions from the party's work as opposition. Finlay says she remains a candidate in the Abbotsford Mission by-election. Her tenure as leader ends after less than 4 months. During that time, 10 MLAs have left the caucus, citing a lack of confidence in her leadership. Emily Joveski, Vista News, Victoria.
1: Cranbrook RCMP are asking for the public's help to track down a pickup truck stolen earlier this month. Police say the white 2006 Ford F-350 was taken from Industrial Road No. 3 during the early morning hours of September 3rd. The flat deck truck has a red slip tank and a galley business logo on the side. Anyone who spots the truck or knows where it may be is asked to contact police. Cranbrook is looking to local businesses for ideas to strengthen the local economy and attract new investment. Local businesses can share feedback through a new business retention and expansion survey that will guide future economic development plans and decisions affecting local businesses on growth and support. The survey is now open and asks businesses what is working, where support is needed, and what could help them grow. Small shops, home-based businesses, manufacturers, and large employers are encouraged to respond by October 2nd. Mike Martell wants to bring a boots-on-the-ground approach to the RDC K-Board. The Creston Valley resident is running to represent Area C this fall. He's a Red Seal electrician and certified project manager. Martell says he'd bring a practical approach to the role.
3: I'm a boots-on-the-ground kind of person. I'm interested in serving my community and getting things done. I've sat in boardrooms with some pretty heavy hitters. I've negotiated contracts, had my ideas challenged, had to pivot, had to compromise. And I think that experience will be valuable in representing Area C.
1: Martell is running against incumbent director Kelly Vandenberg. And tomorrow is the official launch of the Columbia Valley Transit Late Bus. Tuesday's launch will begin with a ribbon cutting at DTSS at 6:30, followed by its first trip. The late bus will run from 6:45 to 9:20 p.m., connecting Canal Flats, Fairmont, Windermere, Invermere, Radium and Edgewater. The pilot is meant to give residents and students a reliable way to travel during the evening and will run until November 13. Ride fares are just $2.50 per ride. And residents living near the Clayton Village redevelopment won't have any water services from 9 a.m. to 5 p.m. on Tuesday. A new water service is being installed at the redevelopment, prompting services in the area to be temporarily shut off. Once water is restored that evening, residents in the area may notice discoloured water, in which they should run the cold water tap until water runs clear. A temporary road closure will also be in effect starting from today along 2nd Street South between Victoria Avenue South and 24th Avenue South until Wednesday at 5 p.m. Detours and signage will be in place around the closure.
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4: The junior hockey roundup from over the weekend. The BCHL, the Cranbrook Bucks, opened up the regular season on the road with losses to West Kelowna and Salmon Arm. In the BCHC, the Kimberley Dynamiters lost in OT to Nelson on Friday and beat Grand Forks Saturday night. The Fernie Ghost Riders beat Nelson 3-2 in a shootout yesterday afternoon in Nelson and split their two other games on the weekend, losing to Beaver Valley and beating the Grand Forks Border Bruins. The Columbia Valley Rockies opened up the regular season with losses to Kamloops and Merritt. In college volleyball action, the College of the Rockies Avalanche men's and ladies volleyball teams took to the court and took on the Medicine Hat College Rattlers. Avalanche women's head coach Brian Fraser talking about the weekend with Medicine Hat.
5: Part of it is we're trying to create a winning mentality within our program, and so these wins, they are important to us, and we approach this game, of course, wanting to win, and I'm glad the girls pulled it out in the fourth set.
4: The Avs women went 3-0 in the three-game exhibition series against the Medicine Hat College Rattlers. Exhibition play for the College of the Rockies continues. The Avalanche on Friday and Saturday take on Lethbridge Polytechnic. The Toronto Blue Jays beat the Texas Rangers 7-2 yesterday to avoid a series sweep and keep their slim playoff hopes alive. Toronto is three games back with Chicago White Sox for the third and final wildcard spot in the American League with only six games left to play. In the NFL late game yesterday, the Kansas City Chiefs edged the Indianapolis Colts 33-30 in overtime.
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4: On the roads, Highway 93-95 at Radium Hot Springs, road construction going on there with lane closures. Expect delays and watch for traffic control on site. 44 kilometers north of Radium Hot Springs on Highway 93, bridge construction. Expect minor delays and speed reduced to 50 kilometers an hour. If you see something on the roads, you can let us know on the Adapt-A-Build Roofing and Exteriors text line at 250-464-4107. Today FM weather, sunny, windy today and a high of 25 degrees. A low tonight down to 7. On the way tomorrow, sunny in the morning, a mix of sun and cloud by the afternoon. Gusty winds and a high of 23. Wednesday, sunny and a high of 21.
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107.5 Today FM. Madonna, open your hearts. Good morning. As we open our eyes here on a Monday morning. Boy, what a busy weekend we had. We're going to talk about it. Another cruiser report with Dennis on the way. Brand new stuff for Cameron Whitcomb. This is Kingdom of Fear. Today FM.

0: 107.5 Today FM, there's brand new stuff for Cameron Whitcomb and Kingdom of Fear. You've got Steve Russell keeping you company here on a Monday morning. And my goodness, we're rolling into preseason play in the National Hockey League. Teams got rolling on the weekend, and camps got rolling last week, as a matter of fact. And, of course, the BCHL regular season got rolling as well. Cranbrook Bucks, unfortunately, opening up with a couple of losses, but their home opener weekend is coming up Friday and Saturday at Western Financial Place as they take on Okotoks and Trails. So hopefully good attendance and lots of people coming out to cheer the Bucks on to victory this weekend. All right, let's get a cruiser report with Dennis. Busy weekend over at EdFest.
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0: underneath his belly.
1: Yeah, it looks like a bicycle, but it has like the capability to go backwards as well. So, and because every side wheel is independent, we can turn it on a dime. And it's the spinning part that gets used to, and you need to try until you can feel comfortable doing it.
0: Marcel says it's very rewarding when he sees how happy Eddie makes people feel. The big, giant 16-foot puppet elephant. I'm Dennis Walker in the Cranbrook Kia Mr. Tire Community Cruiser.
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0: 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Here I go again. Good morning, 6:54. Beautiful day ahead of us with highs upwards of 25 degrees. We'll take a full look at the forecast on the way.
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14: Archibald Street Bridge, Kimberley, is closed to vehicle traffic till October 31st for repairs. Cyclists and pedestrians can still cross. Emergency vehicles may move closure equipment and use the bridge when needed, but must close it behind them. 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
0: Well, the line's full day of summer. Sunny today at a high of 25 degrees. Low tonight down to 7. Tomorrow, sunny and a high of 23. Wednesday, sunny 21.

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1: I'm Kate Brown. Kerry-Lynn Finlay has resigned as leader of the BC Conservatives after weeks of turmoil and mounting calls from the caucus for her to step down. Vista Radio provincial reporter Emily Joveski has the details.
2: Finlay says too much time and attention has been consumed by internal conflict, and she's stepping aside to avoid continued distractions from the party's work as opposition. Finlay says she remains a candidate in the Abbotsford Mission by-election. Her tenure as leader ends after less than 4 months. During that time, 10 MLAs have left the caucus, citing a lack of confidence in her leadership. Emily Joveski, Vista News, Victoria.
1: Cranbrook RCMP are asking for the public's help to track down a pickup truck stolen earlier this month. Police say the white 2006 Ford F-350 was taken from Industrial Road No. 3 during the early morning hours of September 3rd. The flat deck truck has a red slip tank and a galley business logo on the side. Anyone who spots this truck or knows where it may be is asked to contact police. The City of Cranbrook and Chamber of Commerce want local businesses to help shape the city's economic future. A new business retention and expansion survey is asking businesses what is working, where support is needed, and what could help them grow. All Cranbrook businesses, big or small, can take part in building Cranbrook's economic future by completing the survey, which is open until October 2nd. Mike Martell wants to make sure Creston Valley residents have a voice at the RDCK table. He's running to represent Area C against incumbent Kelly Vandenberg. If elected, he vows to let the community set local priorities.
3: Public meetings and communication is so important. So I think bringing back regular town hall meetings where we can meet and discuss key priorities that need to be focused on. I mean, at the end of the day, it's not about me. It's about what the community thinks that we should be working on.
1: Martell is a Red Seal electrician who has lived in the Creston Valley since 2021. Columbia Valley residents and students will now have a reliable way to travel in the evening with the Columbia Valley Transit Late Bus launching on Tuesday. Connecting Canal Flats, Fairmont, Windermere, Invermere, Radium and Edgewater, the late bus will run from 6:45 to 9:20 p.m. until the pilot ends on November 13. Ride fares are just $2.50 per ride. A ribbon cutting will be held at the DTSS at 6:30 Tuesday, followed by the inaugural ride. And a complete traffic shutdown on part of 2nd Street South will begin today and run through to Wednesday. A new water surface installation at the Clayton Village redevelopment will shut down 2nd Street South between Victoria Avenue South and 24th Avenue South from 7 a.m. today until 5 p.m. on the 23rd. Tomorrow, water services in the area will be paused from 9 a.m. to 5 p.m. Once water services are restored, residents in the area may notice water discoloration. They are advised to run cold taps until the water runs clear. Detours and signage will be in place around the closure.
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5: Today FM Sports. The junior hockey roundup from over the weekend. The BCHL, the Cranbrook Bucks, opened up the regular season on the road with losses to West Kelowna and Salmon Arm. In the BCHC, the Kimberley Dynamiters lost in OT to Nelson on Friday and beat Grand Forks Saturday night. The Fernie Ghost Riders beat Nelson 3-2 in a shootout yesterday afternoon in Nelson and split their two other games on the weekend, losing to Beaver Valley and beating the Grand Forks Border Bruins. The Columbia Valley Rockies opened up the regular season with losses to Kamloops and Merritt. In college volleyball action, the College of the Rockies Avalanche men's and ladies volleyball teams took to the court and took on the Medicine Hat College Rattlers. Avalanche women's head coach Brian Fraser talking about the weekend with Medicine Hat.
6: Part of it is we're trying to create a winning mentality within our program, and so these wins, they are important to us, and we approach this game, of course, wanting to win, and I'm glad the girls pulled it out in the fourth set.
5: The Avs women went 3-0 in the three-game exhibition series against the Medicine Hat College Rattlers. Exhibition play for the College of the Rockies continues. The Avalanche on Friday and Saturday take on Lethbridge Polytechnic. The Toronto Blue Jays beat the Texas Rangers 7-2 yesterday to avoid a series sweep and keep their slim playoff hopes alive. Toronto is three games back with Chicago White Sox for the third and final wildcard spot in the American League with only six games left to play. In the NFL late game yesterday, the Kansas City Chiefs edged the Indianapolis Colts 33-30 in overtime.
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5: On the roads, Highway 93-95 at Radium Hot Springs, road construction going on there with lane closures. Expect delays and watch for traffic control on site. 44 kilometers north of Radium Hot Springs on Highway 93, bridge construction. Expect minor delays and speed reduced to 50 kilometers an hour. If you see something on the roads, you can let us know on the Adapt-A-Build Roofing and Exteriors text line at 250-464-4107. Today FM weather, sunny, windy today and a high of 25 degrees. A low tonight down to 7. On the way tomorrow, sunny in the morning, a mix of sun and cloud by the afternoon. Gusty winds and a high of 23. Wednesday, sunny and a high of 21.
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107.5 Today FM, there's Jason Mraz and The Remedy. You've got Steve keeping you company here. Back to work, back to school Monday. We talked about what a busy weekend it was. Terry Fox runs going on in the community yesterday. Dennis had the organizer on, one of the organizers anyway, from the Invermere Terry Fox Run, and of course Terry Fox Run in Creston as well. Of course, a new documentary that debuted last week at TIFF, the Toronto International Film Festival, about the legacy of Terry Fox, and of course what he means to this country, what he means to cancer research. And Bryan Adams has released a brand new song. We've played it a few times. We'll play it I guess a final time to kind of put a bow on Terry Fox coverage here. Here is Bryan Adams and the Ballad of Terry Fox, Today FM.

0: 107.5 Today FM, there's Delamitri and Roll to Me. You've got Steve Russell rolling on through a Monday morning as we take on another beautiful day. What a weekend it was. Hopefully you did get out and enjoy it. I was out with my family a bit yesterday and doing some things outside a little bit anyways, and hopefully you were as well. I always maintain, I don't know if you agree with this, but I say September is the best golfing weather and might be the best weather period in the East Kootenay. Certainly, if you like really warm, hot weather, we get it in spades in July and August, but I love September weather, and we're certainly enjoying that here this week. That is for sure. Hopefully, you get some enjoyment out of the Secret Sound. We're going to get that rolling here just after the 7:30 news. We've got over $500 in the jackpot waiting for you, potentially. $517 perhaps on the way in the Secret Sound. We'll get that rolling after 7:30 this morning.
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1: 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Well, it was a big night in Vancouver last night. Dave Grohl and the Foo Fighters playing BC Place. My goodness, what a crowd on hand to see a legendary band like that. Wasn't always that way for Dave Grohl, but certainly the Seattle music scene. He was in a previous band years and years ago called Scream and played a hole-in-the-wall dive in Vancouver called Luxury Bob's as a part of that band. So from playing a hole-in-the-wall dive to BC Place, boy, that's a long journey for Dave Grohl and the Foo Fighters. 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
1: I'm Kate Brown. Kerry Lynn Finlay has resigned as leader of the BC Conservatives after weeks of turmoil and mounting calls from the caucus for her to step down. Vista Radio provincial reporter Emily Joveski has the details.
2: Finlay says too much time and attention has been consumed by internal conflict, and she's stepping aside to avoid continued distractions from the party's work as opposition. Finlay says she remains a candidate in the Abbotsford Mission by-election. Her tenure as leader ends after less than 4 months. During that time, 10 MLAs have left the caucus, citing a lack of confidence in her leadership. Emily Joveski, Vista News, Victoria.
1: Cranbrook RCMP are asking for the public's help to track down a pickup truck stolen earlier this month. Police say the white 2006 Ford F-350 was taken from Industrial Road No. 3 during the early morning hours of September 3rd. The flat deck truck has a red slip tank and a galley business logo on the side. Anyone who spots the truck or knows where it may be is asked to contact police. Cranbrook is looking to local businesses for ideas to strengthen the local economy and attract new investment. Local businesses can share feedback through a new business retention and expansion survey that will guide future economic development plans and decisions affecting local businesses on growth and support. The survey is now open and asks businesses what is working, where support is needed, and what could help them grow. Small shops, home-based businesses, manufacturers, and large employers are encouraged to respond by October 2nd. Mike Martell wants to bring a boots-on-the-ground approach to the RDCK board. The Creston Valley resident is running to represent Area C this fall. He's a Red Seal electrician and certified project manager. Martell says he'd bring a practical approach to the role.
3: I'm a boots-on-the-ground kind of person. I'm interested in serving my community and getting things done. I've sat in boardrooms with some pretty heavy hitters. I've negotiated contracts, had my ideas challenged, had to pivot, had to compromise. And I think that experience will be valuable in representing Area C.
1: Martell is running against incumbent director Kelly Vandenberg. And tomorrow is the official launch of the Columbia Valley Transit Late Bus. Tuesday's launch will begin with a ribbon cutting at DTSS at 6:30, followed by its first trip. The late bus will run from 6:45 to 9:20 p.m, connecting Canal Flats, Fairmont, Windermere, Invermere, Radium and Edgewater. The pilot is meant to give residents and students a reliable way to travel during the evening and will run until November 13. Ride fares are just $2.50 per ride. And residents living near the Clayton Village redevelopment won't have any water services from 9 a.m. to 5 p.m. on Tuesday. A new water service is being installed at the redevelopment, prompting services in the area to be temporarily shut off. Once water is restored that evening, residents in the area may notice discoloured water, in which they should run the cold water tap until water runs clear. A temporary road closure will also be in effect starting from today along 2nd Street South between Victoria Avenue South and 24th Avenue South until Wednesday at 5 p.m. Detours and signage will be in place around the closure.
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5: The junior hockey roundup from over the weekend. The BCHL, the Cranbrook Bucks, opened up the regular season on the road with losses to West Kelowna and Salmon Arm. In the BCHC, the Kimberley Dynamiters lost in OT to Nelson on Friday and beat Grand Forks Saturday night. The Fernie Ghost Riders beat Nelson 3-2 in a shootout yesterday afternoon in Nelson and split their two other games on the weekend, losing to Beaver Valley and beating the Grand Forks Border Bruins. The Columbia Valley Rockies opened up the regular season with losses to Kamloops and Merritt. In college volleyball action, the College of the Rockies Avalanche men's and ladies volleyball teams took to the court and took on the Medicine Hat College Rattlers. Avalanche women's head coach Brian Fraser talking about the weekend with Medicine Hat.
6: Part of it is we're trying to create a winning mentality within our program, and so these wins, they are important to us, and we approach this game, of course, wanting to win, and I'm glad the girls pulled it out in the fourth set.
5: The Avs women went 3-0 in the three-game exhibition series against the Medicine Hat College Rattlers. Exhibition play for the College of the Rockies continues. The Avalanche on Friday and Saturday take on Lethbridge Polytechnic. The Toronto Blue Jays beat the Texas Rangers 7-2 yesterday to avoid a series sweep and keep their slim playoff hopes alive. Toronto is three games back with Chicago White Sox for the third and final wildcard spot in the American League with only six games left to play. In the NFL late game yesterday, the Kansas City Chiefs edged the Indianapolis Colts 33-30 in overtime.
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5: On the roads, Highway 93-95 at Radium Hot Springs. Road construction going on there with lane closures. Expect delays and watch for traffic control on site. 44 kilometers north of Radium Hot Springs on Highway 93, bridge construction. Expect minor delays and speed reduced to 50 kilometers an hour. If you see something on the roads, you can let us know on the AdaptBuild Roofing and Exteriors text line at 250-464-4107. Today FM weather, sunny, windy today and a high of 25 degrees. A low tonight down to 7. On the way tomorrow, sunny in the morning, a mix of sun and cloud by the afternoon. Gusty winds and a high of 23. Wednesday, sunny and a high of 21.
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1: This is Gaylene.
0: Hey, Gaylene, you are caller 15. How are you doing?
1: I'm doing good.
0: Excellent. Are you ready to play the secret sound here this morning?
1: I sure am.
0: Okay, all right. Here we go. Let's fire it up.
2: 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And all you have to do is guess the secret sound.
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0: Okay, Gaylene, and I forgot to ask where you're calling from, by the way.
1: I'm from Sparwood.
0: Oh, Sparwood. Fantastic. How's the weather in Sparwood?
1: Chilly this morning, but it will be nice this afternoon.
0: Absolutely. All right, what do you think? What's your guess there?
1: Is it writing on a whiteboard?
0: Writing on a whiteboard. Boy, that's a creative guess. No, not what we're looking for, though. But thanks for playing, okay?
1: Okay.
0: Have a great day, Gaylene.
1: You too. Bye-bye.
0: Okay, bye-bye. All right, we're going to fire it up again tomorrow. $527 on the line. The Secret Sound, a presentation of Great Canadian Liquor Warehouse.
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0: 107.5 Today FM. Bruno Mars getting set for four big shows in Vancouver next month. That's Risk It All. You've got Steve keeping you company here into a Monday morning. On the weekend, Jason Cavan had a chance to check in and catch up with Brent Bidstone. Brent Bidstone and the founder of Angel Flight East Kootenay, of course, doing such great work getting people to and from medical appointments, medical emergency situations as well, doing their thing as well. And Brent talks about how Angel Flight originally got rolling.
1: When I looked into it, we are in a unique situation where here, of all places, it was really needed. My wife and I also used to work for BC Ambulance, so we were very aware of the problems of patients getting into Alberta now. So it just fit. I happily had a skill set that fit the project. Actually able to do the flights, and you need, because if you don't do the flights, you don't appreciate everything that's involved in the organization that's required.
0: All right, they're currently raising funds for a new aircraft that will strengthen their service and help meet the growing needs of the region. And you can click the Donate Now button if you feel so moved to do so. AngelFlightEK.ca. 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
0: Well, we heard from Gaylene on The Secret Sound saying it was a little chilly to start in the Elk Valley this morning. Certainly chilly everywhere, that's for sure. Eventually, though, sunny today at a high of 25 degrees. Sunny tomorrow at a high of 23. Sunny 21 on Wednesday. 5 in the Elk Valley. We're 7 Cranbrook Kimberley this morning.

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1: I'm Kate Brown. Kerry Lynn Finlay has resigned as leader of the BC Conservatives after weeks of turmoil and mounting calls from the caucus for her to step down. Vista Radio provincial reporter Emily Joveski has the details.
2: Finlay says too much time and attention has been consumed by internal conflict, and she's stepping aside to avoid continued distractions from the party's work as opposition. Finlay says she remains a candidate in the Abbotsford Mission by-election. Her tenure as leader ends after less than 4 months. During that time, 10 MLAs have left the caucus, citing a lack of confidence in her leadership. Emily Joveski, Vista News, Victoria.
1: Cranbrook RCMP are asking for the public's help to track down a pickup truck stolen earlier this month. Police say the white 2006 Ford F-350 was taken from Industrial Road No. 3 during the early morning hours of September 3rd. The flat deck truck has a red slip tank and a galley business logo on the side. Anyone who spots this truck or knows where it may be is asked to contact police. The City of Cranbrook and Chamber of Commerce want local businesses to help shape the city's economic future. A new business retention and expansion survey is asking businesses what is working, where support is needed, and what could help them grow. All Cranbrook businesses, big or small, can take part in building Cranbrook's economic future by completing the survey, which is open until October 2nd. Mike Martell wants to make sure Creston Valley residents have a voice at the RDCK table. He's running to represent Area C against incumbent Kelly Vandenberg. If elected, he vows to let the community set local priorities.
3: Public meetings and communication is so important. So I think bringing back regular town hall meetings where we can meet and discuss key priorities that need to be focused on. I mean, at the end of the day, it's not about me. It's about what the community thinks that we should be working on.
1: Martell is a Red Seal electrician who has lived in the Creston Valley since 2021. Columbia Valley residents and students will now have a reliable way to travel in the evening, with the Columbia Valley Transit Late Bus launching on Tuesday. Connecting Canal Flats, Fairmont, Windermere, Invermere, Radium and Edgewater, the late bus will run from 6:45 to 9:20 p.m. until the pilot ends on November 13. Ride fares are just $2.50 per ride. A ribbon cutting will be held at the DTSS at 6:30 Tuesday, followed by the inaugural ride. And a complete traffic shutdown on part of 2nd Street South will begin today and run through to Wednesday. A new water surface installation at the Clayton Village redevelopment will shut down 2nd Street South between Victoria Avenue South and 24th Avenue South from 7 a.m. today until 5 p.m. on the 23rd. Tomorrow, water services in the area will be paused from 9 a.m. to 5 p.m. Once water services are restored, residents in the area may notice water discoloration. They are advised to run cold taps until the water runs clear. Detours and signage will be in place around the closure.
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6: The junior hockey roundup from over the weekend. The BCHL, the Cranbrook Bucks, opened up the regular season on the road with losses to West Kelowna and Salmon Arm. In the BCHC, the Kimberley Dynamiters lost in OT to Nelson on Friday and beat Grand Forks Saturday night. The Fernie Ghost Riders beat Nelson 3-2 in a shootout yesterday afternoon in Nelson and split their two other games on the weekend, losing to Beaver Valley and beating the Grand Forks Border Bruins. The Columbia Valley Rockies opened up the regular season with losses to Kamloops and Merritt. In college volleyball action, the College of the Rockies Avalanche men's and ladies volleyball teams took to the court and took on the Medicine Hat College Rattlers. Avalanche women's head coach Brian Fraser talking about the weekend with Medicine Hat.
7: Part of it is we're trying to create a winning mentality within our program, and so these wins, they are important to us, and we approach this game, of course, wanting to win, and I'm glad the girls pulled it out in the fourth set.
6: The Avs women went 3-0 in the three-game exhibition series against the Medicine Hat College Rattlers. Exhibition play for the College of the Rockies continues. The Avalanche on Friday and Saturday take on Lethbridge Polytechnic. The Toronto Blue Jays beat the Texas Rangers 7-2 yesterday to avoid a series sweep and keep their slim playoff hopes alive. Toronto is three games back with Chicago White Sox for the third and final wildcard spot in the American League with only six games left to play. In the NFL late game yesterday, the Kansas City Chiefs edged the Indianapolis Colts 33-30 in overtime.
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6: On the roads, Highway 9395 at Radium Hot Springs, road construction going on there with lane closures. Expect delays and watch for traffic control on site. 44 kilometers north of Radium Hot Springs on Highway 93, bridge construction. Expect minor delays and speed reduced to 50 kilometers an hour. If you see something on the roads, you can let us know on the Adapt-A-Build Roofing and Exteriors text line at 250-464-4107. Today FM weather, sunny, windy today and a high of 25 degrees. A low tonight down to 7. On the way tomorrow, sunny in the morning, a mix of sun and cloud by the afternoon. Gusty winds and a high of 23. Wednesday, sunny and a high of 21.
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107.5 Today FM, there is Jonas Brothers and Sucker. You've got Steve Russell, no Sucker here, but certainly a little bit sad that we're into the last day of summer, last full day anyways. I guess we get a partial day tomorrow. Fall arrives later in the day. Never really understood how that happens exactly with the whole equinox situation there, but that it is what it is. Tomorrow fall arrives, and yes, on the 21st day of September, it seems like a good time to play this song. Makes reference to the 21st day of September. Have a listen. Celebrating a great month in my books. Here's Earth, Wind, and Fire, 107.5 Today FM, and online at MyEastKootenayNow.com.

0: 107.5 Today FM, Jan Arden, Could I Be Your Girl? And Earth, Wind, and Fire in there, and September, beautiful September day ahead of us here. We'll take a look at the forecast here momentarily. 21st day of September is the reference in the lyrics for that song that we played a couple back there. And speaking of that, if you're celebrating a birthday today, we've got some big celebrity birthdays here. And did you know that you're sharing your day with Liam Gallagher of Oasis? He is 54 today. Alfonso Ribeiro, a name you might remember. He is currently hosting Dancing with the Stars and America's Got Talent and Rewinding to the 90s. Played Carlton on The Fresh Prince of Bel-Air. He is 55 today. Owen's brother Luke Wilson is celebrating his 55th birthday today. Most recently starring as Will Ferrell's rival on the movie The Hawk, which I believe is on Netflix. Also celebrating a birthday today, Ricky Lake, former daytime talk show host, is turning 58. As a matter of fact, country star Faith Hill is 59 today. Also celebrating a birthday, Cheryl Hines, who played Larry's wife on Curb Your Enthusiasm, is 61 today. And Rob Morrow from Numbers and Northern Exposure is 64 today. And if you're celebrating, hope you too have a great day.
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0: And the forecast calling for sunshine today and a high of 25 degrees. Overnight tonight, we can expect temperatures dipping down to about a low of 7 degrees tonight. On the way tomorrow, sunshine and a high of 23. Wednesday, sunny and a high of 21 degrees. Currently this morning, we have got clear blue skies, sunshine, and we're sitting at 7 degrees. 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
1: I'm Kate Brown. Kerry-Lynn Finlay has resigned as leader of the BC Conservatives after weeks of turmoil and mounting calls from the caucus for her to step down. Vista Radio provincial reporter Emily Joveski has the details.
2: Finlay says too much time and attention has been consumed by internal conflict, and she's stepping aside to avoid continued distractions from the party's work as opposition. Finlay says she remains a candidate in the Abbotsford Mission by-election. Her tenure as leader ends after less than 4 months. During that time, 10 MLAs have left the caucus, citing a lack of confidence in her leadership. Emily Joveski, Vista News, Victoria.
1: Cranbrook RCMP are asking for the public's help to track down a pickup truck stolen earlier this month. Police say the white 2006 Ford F-350 was taken from Industrial Road No. 3 during the early morning hours of September 3rd. The flat deck truck has a red slip tank and a galley business logo on the side. Anyone who spots the truck or knows where it may be is asked to contact police. Cranbrook is looking to local businesses for ideas to strengthen the local economy and attract new investment. Local businesses can share feedback through a new business retention and expansion survey that will guide future economic development plans and decisions affecting local businesses on growth and support. The survey is now open and asks businesses what is working, where support is needed, and what could help them grow. Small shops, home-based businesses, manufacturers, and large employers are encouraged to respond by October 2nd. Mike Martell wants to bring a boots-on-the-ground approach to the RDCK board. The Creston Valley resident is running to represent Area C this fall. He's a Red Seal electrician and certified project manager. Martell says he'd bring a practical approach to the role.
3: I'm a boots-on-the-ground kind of person. I'm interested in serving my community and getting things done. I've sat in boardrooms with some pretty heavy hitters. I've negotiated contracts, had my ideas challenged, had to pivot, had to compromise. And I think that experience will be valuable in representing Area C.
1: Martell is running against incumbent director Kelly Vandenberg. And tomorrow is the official launch of the Columbia Valley Transit Late Bus. Tuesday's launch will begin with a ribbon cutting at DTSS at 6:30, followed by its first trip. The late bus will run from 6:45 to 9:20 p.m, connecting Canal Flats, Fairmont, Windermere, Invermere, Radium and Edgewater. The pilot is meant to give residents and students a reliable way to travel during the evening and will run until November 13. Ride fares are just $2.50 per ride. And residents living near the Clayton Village redevelopment won't have any water services from 9 a.m. to 5 p.m. on Tuesday. A new water service is being installed at the redevelopment, prompting services in the area to be temporarily shut off. Once water is restored that evening, residents in the area may notice discoloured water, in which they should run the cold water tap until water runs clear. A temporary road closure will also be in effect starting from today along 2nd Street South between Victoria Avenue South and 24th Avenue South until Wednesday at 5 p.m. Detours and signage will be in place around the closure.
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6: The junior hockey roundup from over the weekend. The BCHL, the Cranbrook Bucks, opened up the regular season on the road with losses to West Kelowna and Salmon Arm. In the BCHC, the Kimberley Dynamiters lost in OT to Nelson on Friday and beat Grand Forks Saturday night. The Fernie Ghost Riders beat Nelson 3-2 in a shootout yesterday afternoon in Nelson and split their two other games on the weekend, losing to Beaver Valley and beating the Grand Forks Border Bruins. The Columbia Valley Rockies opened up the regular season with losses to Kamloops and Merritt. In college exhibition volleyball action, the College of the Rockies Avalanche men's and ladies volleyball teams took on the Medicine Hat College Rattlers. Avs men's head coach Cisco Ferrero talks about the weekend with Medicine Hat.
7: Yeah, I liked our block. We haven't worked on it at all. And we were really athletic on block, really stable and pretty cohesive considering it's the start of the year on block. I think that's going to have to be a real identity of us. As you would have seen tonight, I mean, Our offense inside out was nowhere close to good enough for conference play. But, I mean, considering we haven't worked on block, our block is going to be pretty special, I think.
6: Exhibition play continues for the Avalanche this Friday and Saturday against Lethbridge Polytechnic. The Toronto Blue Jays beat the Texas Rangers 7-2 yesterday to avoid a series sweep and keep their slim playoff hopes alive. Toronto is three games back with Chicago White Sox for the third and final wildcard spot in the American League with only six games left to play. In the NFL late game yesterday, the Kansas City Chiefs edged the Indianapolis Colts 33-30 in overtime.
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6: On the roads, Highway 93-95 at Radium Hot Springs. Road construction going on there with lane closures. Expect delays and watch for traffic control on site. 44 kilometers north of Radium Hot Springs on Highway 93, bridge construction. Expect minor delays and speed reduced to 50 kilometers an hour. If you see something on the roads, you can let us know on the Adapt-A-Build Roofing and Exteriors text line at 250-464-4107. Today FM weather, sunny, windy today and a high of 25 degrees. A low tonight down to 7. On the way tomorrow, sunny in the morning, a mix of sun and cloud by the afternoon. Gusty winds and a high of 23. Wednesday, sunny and a high of 21.
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Well, hopefully you're happy on a Monday. It's kind of an oxymoron, but anyways, off to work, off to school, and a cruiser report with Dennis on the way. Maybe it's just

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0: 107.5 Today FM. There's Kid Rock all summer long. Well, unfortunately, summer drawing to a close. Last day of summer going out with a bang, that is for sure. We'll take a look at the forecast details on the way, and Serena Ryder is coming up next.
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0: Enjoying the sunshine today at a high of 25 degrees. Sunny tomorrow at a high of 23. And Wednesday, sunshine at a high of 21. Currently this morning, sunny. We're sitting at 7 degrees.

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1: I'm Kate Brown. Kerry Lynn Finlay has resigned as leader of the BC Conservatives after weeks of turmoil and mounting calls from the caucus for her to step down. Vista Radio provincial reporter Emily Joveski has the details.
2: Finlay says too much time and attention has been consumed by internal conflict, and she's stepping aside to avoid continued distractions from the party's work as opposition. Finlay says she remains a candidate in the Abbotsford Mission by-election. Her tenure as leader ends after less than 4 months. During that time, 10 MLAs have left the caucus, citing a lack of confidence in her leadership. Emily Joveski, Vista News, Victoria.
1: Cranbrook RCMP are asking for the public's help to track down a pickup truck stolen earlier this month. Police say the white 2006 Ford F-350 was taken from Industrial Road No. 3 during the early morning hours of September 3rd. The flat deck truck has a red slip tank and a galley business logo on the side. Anyone who spots this truck or knows where it may be is asked to contact police. The City of Cranbrook and Chamber of Commerce want local businesses to help shape the city's economic future. A new business retention and expansion survey is asking businesses what is working, where support is needed, and what could help them grow. All Cranbrook businesses, big or small, can take part in building Cranbrook's economic future by completing the survey, which is open until October 2nd. Mike Martell wants to make sure Creston Valley residents have a voice at the RDCK table. He's running to represent Area C against incumbent Kelly Vandenberg. If elected, he vows to let the community set local priorities.
3: Public meetings and communication is so important. So I think bringing back regular town hall meetings where we can meet and discuss key priorities that need to be focused on. I mean, at the end of the day, it's not about me. It's about what the community thinks that we should be working on.
1: Martell is a Red Seal electrician who has lived in the Creston Valley since 2021. Columbia Valley residents and students will now have a reliable way to travel in the evening with the Columbia Valley Transit Late Bus launching on Tuesday. Connecting Canal Flats, Fairmont, Windermere, Invermere, Radium and Edgewater, the late bus will run from 6:45 to 9:20 p.m. until the pilot ends on November 13. Ride fares are just $2.50 per ride. A ribbon cutting will be held at the DTSS at 6:30 Tuesday, followed by the inaugural ride. And a complete traffic shutdown on part of 2nd Street South will begin today and run through to Wednesday. A new water surface installation at the Clayton Village redevelopment will shut down 2nd Street South between Victoria Avenue South and 24th Avenue South from 7 a.m. today until 5 p.m. on the 23rd. Tomorrow, water services in the area will be paused from 9 a.m. to 5 p.m. Once water services are restored, residents in the area may notice water discoloration. They are advised to run cold taps until the water runs clear. Detours and signage will be in place around the closure.
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5: The junior hockey roundup from over the weekend. The BCHL, the Cranbrook Bucks, opened up the regular season on the road with losses to West Kelowna and Salmon Arm. In the BCHC, the Kimberley Dynamiters lost in OT to Nelson on Friday and beat Grand Forks Saturday night. The Fernie Ghost Riders beat Nelson 3-2 in a shootout yesterday afternoon in Nelson and split their two other games on the weekend, losing to Beaver Valley and beating the Grand Forks Border Bruins. The Columbia Valley Rockies opened up the regular season with losses to Kamloops and Merritt. In college exhibition volleyball action, the College of the Rockies Avalanche men's and ladies volleyball teams took on the Medicine Hat College Rattlers. Avs men's head coach Cisco Ferrero talks about the weekend with Medicine Hat.
6: Yeah, I liked our block. We haven't worked on it at all. And we were really athletic on block, really stable and pretty cohesive considering it's the start of the year on block. I think that's going to have to be a real identity of us. As you would have seen tonight, I mean, Our offense inside out was nowhere close to good enough for conference play. But, I mean, considering we haven't worked on block, our block is going to be pretty special, I think.
5: Exhibition play continues for the Avalanche this Friday and Saturday against Lethbridge Polytechnic. The Toronto Blue Jays beat the Texas Rangers 7-2 yesterday to avoid a series sweep and keep their slim playoff hopes alive. Toronto is three games back with the Chicago White Sox for the third and final wildcard spot in the American League with only six games left to play. In the NFL late game yesterday, the Kansas City Chiefs edged the Indianapolis Colts 33-30 in overtime.
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5: On the roads, Highway 93-95 at Radium Hot Springs, road construction going on there with lane closures. Expect delays and watch for traffic control on site. 44 kilometers north of Radium Hot Springs on Highway 93, bridge construction. Expect minor delays and speed reduced to 50 kilometers an hour. If you see something on the roads, you can let us know on the Adapt-A-Build Roofing and Exteriors text line at 250-464-4107. Today FM weather, sunny, windy today and a high of 25 degrees. A low tonight down to 7. On the way tomorrow, sunny in the morning, a mix of sun and cloud by the afternoon. Gusty winds and a high of 23. Wednesday, sunny and a high of 21.
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1: 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Tyler Shaw and Run to You. You've got Steve Russell as we run through a Monday morning here. Always very frenetic and always a lot going on. Getting the kids out the door, ready for school, getting yourself off to work, making sure you wear pants, you know, all the really important things. You've got Steve keeping you company here. And of course, what a busy weekend we had. Terry Fox runs going on in the area yesterday. Saturday, Ed Fest. We had the Columbia Valley Cruisers doing their big show and shine up in Radium. We had the Jaffrey Fall Fair. Speaking of fall fairs, the 48th annual Kimberly Fall Fair is coming up at the Marysville Arena. That's going to go Saturday and Sunday. And George Ridalja tells us more about that.
2: This is the 48th annual Fall Fair, so it's been going a long time. I've been doing it about 22 years, so. 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It's good fun. We got some great prizes there for the winners, and I'm on the mic. I try to make you laugh when you're eating, but yeah. Kiddies Corner, yeah, there's lots of games, games for kids. There's a fishing pond. There's Milk Betsy the Cow, and tons of neat stuff.
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1: Today FM weather calling for sunshine and a high today of 25 degrees. And we can expect a pretty decent day again on Tuesday. Sunshine in the morning, a few clouds by the afternoon, but still very decent. And a good 4 degrees above normal temperatures for this time of year. We'll top out at 23 tomorrow. Wednesday, sunny and warm and a high of 21. A little bit of a change after that, but still, even if you fast forward Thursday through Saturday, Thursday through Sunday, I should say, you're going to see temperatures between 15 and 17 degrees. Still very seasonable for this time of year, that is for sure. Currently this morning, we've got sunshine. We're sitting at 7 degrees.
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0: 107.5 Today FM, there's Pink and So What. You've got Steve Russell keeping you company. And not much going on the roads, but of course, if you do see something, you can let us know on the Adapt-A-Build Roofing and Exteriors text line at 250-464-4107. That big road construction project will be wrapping up in a few weeks here up in the Radium area there. That's Highway 93-95. Lane closures, expect delays there. Watch for traffic control on site. 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

0: 107.5 Today FM, there's Sky and Love Song. You've got Steve keeping you company here into a Monday. And certainly we're going to crank up the Secret Sound again tomorrow. We'll give you a shot at winning $527. Gaylene from Sparwood. I thought it was a very creative guess. And actually, I kind of like, okay, I can see how you got there. Writing on a whiteboard. You know, it makes that kind of squeaky sound. Not what we're looking for. Like I said, we'll fire it up again. The Secret Sound Machine coming your way just after 7:30. 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
0: Today FM weather, sunshine, windy today, and a high of 25 degrees. Low tonight down to 7. On the way tomorrow, sunny in the morning. Mix of sun and cloud by the afternoon. Still very nice, 23 for a high. And then Wednesday, just a hair cooler, a high of 21. Still lots of sunshine. So gorgeous late September weather continues on in the East Kootenay. Currently this morning, we've got sunshine. We're sitting at 10 degrees.
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0: we're just friends. 107.5 Today FM, Virginia to Vegas, and just friends. And hard to believe that we're into the last day of summer, fall right around the corner. And speaking of fall, but pushing past that, one of the big winter events here locally, the 43rd annual Senior Citizens Dinner in Cranbrook. And that's going to go at the Colombo Lodge in Cranbrook. And Ed Murray, a member of the Rotary Club of Cranbrook, one of the main organizers of the dinner this year, he tells us about what is going on in regards to the dinner.
1: As in the past, the seniors' dinner is always the last Wednesday of November, and this year that's November 25th. The hall is donated by the Colombo Lodge for us to host the dinner, and we get some of their volunteers involved as well before their Christmas season kicks off with their hall rentals, and so we don't have to pay a cent for the hall.
2: How do people, senior citizens, I guess, how do they get tickets to this if they want to go?
1: We will have tickets on sale around the end of October, very early November. Rick's Fine Meats will sell tickets, and the Heritage Inn will be selling tickets. The price will be $10 a person, and they'll sell out quickly. And we sell 435 tickets. That's the maximum they'll allow us to have in the Colombo Hall for that night. And it's going to be, it's a big event. It's been running now. This will be our 43rd year since longtime Rotarian and Cranbrook citizen George Georgopoulos started the dinner in the basement of his Apollo Restaurant and Steakhouse.
0: All right, there you go. So look for tickets coming in the next few weeks.
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0: AJ in the Midday Show coming up after 10 o'clock. Been fun hanging out with you. We'll do it again bright and early tomorrow morning at 6 a.m.

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1: 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Hey, it's AJ keeping you company on the Monday midday show. Hoping you all had a great weekend. I certainly did. It was a bit of a lazy weekend for me, but hey, sometimes that's nice. We had another guest on the Secret Sound this morning just after the 7:30 news with Steve Russell, brought to you by Great Canadian Liquor Warehouse for $517. Galen from Sparwood guessed a whiteboard. Pretty creative guess. One of the more creative ones I've seen, actually. Unfortunately, not quite what we're looking for. So coming up tomorrow, you'll have another chance to call in to get and guess. If you get it right, you could win $527. If not, we'll have another guest the next day. Again, that's the Secret Sound just after the 7:30 news with Steve Russell, brought to you by Great Canadian Liquor Warehouse. Up next on Today FM, we've got the Tragically Hip.
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1: Nice and sunny today. Going to be that way for the next few days, then cooling down a little bit towards the end of the week. Today, FM weather, we're currently sitting at 13. For today, it's sunny. We're seeing some gusty winds this afternoon, a high of 25. For tonight, it's going to be clear. Those gusty winds becoming light this evening. For tomorrow, it's sunny, becoming a mix of sun and cloud in the afternoon. Gusty winds in the afternoon, a high of 23. Then taking a look at Wednesday, it's going to be sunny, a high of 21.
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0: 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It's AJ hanging out with you on the Monday Midday Show. And here's the fun fact of the day. I actually got a couple for you today. Did you know that the year 1666 contains every single Roman numeral only once, in order from largest to smallest, MDCLXVI? Kurt Vonnegut was Geraldo Rivera's father-in-law for 4 years. Geraldo was married to Kurt's daughter Edith from 1971 to 1975. And finally, this is a bit of a fun one. Did you know that Elmo testified before a congressional subcommittee in 2002 on behalf of musical education? He is the first and only non-human who's ever testified before Congress, although Mark Zuckerberg is a close second. Up next on Today FM, it's Alex Horst.
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0: 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It's AJ hanging out with you on the Monday Midday Show. 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A wonderful local organization providing medical flights to East Kootenay residents is Angel Flight East Kootenay. Spokesperson and pilot Brent Bidston says the service is heavily used.
1: When I looked into it, we are in a unique situation where here, of all places, it was really needed. My wife and I also used to work for BC Ambulance, so we were very aware of the problems of patients getting into Alberta now. So it just fit. I happily had a skill set that fit the project. Actually able to do the flights, and you need, because if you don't do the flights, you don't appreciate everything that's involved in the organization that's required.
0: Again, they are raising funds right now for a new

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1: We're enjoying some nice sunny weather for the beginning of this week. Going to be cooling down, becoming a bit cloudier towards the weekend, though. Today FM weather, today's sunny. We're seeing some gusty winds this afternoon, a high of 25. For tonight, it's going to be clear. We're seeing those gusty winds become light this evening. For tomorrow, it's sunny, becoming a mix of sun and cloud in the afternoon. Again, gusty winds in the afternoon as well, a high of 23. Taking a look at Wednesday, it's going to be sunny as well, a high of 21. Currently, we're sitting at 13.
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0: 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Hey, coming up in November, we have got an amazing concert coming up. Pretty For The People presents Pretty Jagged, an Alanis Morissette tribute, taking place Friday, November 6th at 7:30 p.m. at the Key City Theater. 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You might actually recognize Pretty For The People if you went to any of the Summer Sounds concerts this summer. They played at those. Again, that's Pretty For The People with Pretty Jagged and Alanis Morissette tribute coming up Friday, November 6th at the Key City Theater. 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
0: Nice and sunny today. Going to be a little cooler over the weekend, so just a heads up for that. Today FM weather, today is sunny. We're seeing some gusty winds this afternoon, a high of 25. For tonight, it's going to be clear. We're seeing those gusty winds become light this evening. For tomorrow, it's sunny, becoming a mix of sun and cloud in the afternoon. Gusty winds in the afternoon as well, a high of 23. Then taking a look at Wednesday, it's going to be sunny, a high of 21.

0: Misery by Alex Sampson on 107.5 Today FM, the Scooties playlist. Hey, it's AJ hanging out with you on the Monday Midday Show. And coming up this Saturday, you can bring your kids to the third annual Thanksgiving Kids Carnival that's being hosted by Abundant Life and New Life Foursquare Churches. This carnival, which is completely free, by the way, teaches kids generosity as they complete a series of carnival-style games. Instead of prizes, however, they're going to win some food items that can be donated to our local food bank. As an extra reward, kids are going to receive a treat bag of goodies. Again, that's coming up this Saturday from 10 till 12:30 at Abundant Life Church, 501 11th Avenue South, beside Amy Woodland Elementary. Up next on Today FM, it's Scott Hellman.
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0: The East Kootenays playlist on 107.5 Today FM with Kiss Me More by Doja Cat. 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And coming up tomorrow, we've got a pretty special concert. Come to the Key City Theater. You can experience Queen, It's a Kind of Magic. Come into the Key City Theater tomorrow. Here's their lead vocalist and performer, Warren.
1: Yeah, well, to be fair, our show is a big spectacle. 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So Rusty, who plays Brian May, uses an exact replica of Brian May's guitar, the Red Special. So we get as close as possible to the real thing.
0: Again, that's Queen, It's a Kind of Magic. 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
9: Well, we got some nice sun for the first half of this week, though we are seeing some cooler temperatures and some clouds towards the weekend. Today FM weather, today's sunny. We're seeing some gusty winds this afternoon, a high of 25. For tonight, it's going to be clear. We are seeing those gusty winds become light this evening. For tomorrow, again, it's going to be sunny, becoming a mix of sun and cloud in the afternoon. Gusty winds in the afternoon as well, a high of 23. Taking a look at Wednesday, it's going to be sunny, a high of 21.
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1: Good afternoon. I'm Lynn Gallant. A complete traffic shutdown on part of 2nd Street South will begin today through Wednesday. A new water service installation at the Clayton Village redevelopment will shut down 2nd Street South between Victoria Avenue South and 24th Avenue South from 7 a.m. on the 21st until 5 p.m. on the 23rd. Tomorrow, water service in the area will be paused from 9 a.m. to 5 p.m. Once water service is restored, residents in the area may notice water discoloration. They are advised to run the cold taps until the water runs clear. Detours and signage will be in place around the closure. Mike Martell wants to make sure Creston Valley residents have a voice at the RDCK table. He's running to represent Area C against incumbent Kelly Vanderburg. If elected, he vows to let the community set local priorities.
2: Public meetings and communication is so important. So I think bringing back regular town hall meetings where we can meet and discuss key priorities that need to be focused on. I mean, at the end of the day, it's not about me. It's about what the community thinks that we should be working on.
1: Martell is a Red Seal electrician who has lived in the Creston Valley since 2021. Cranbrook RCMP are asking for the public's help to track down a pickup truck stolen earlier this month. Police say the white 2006 Ford F-350 was taken from Industrial Road No. 3 during the early mornings of September 3rd. The flat-deck truck has a red slip tank and a galley business logo on the side. Anyone who spots the truck or knows where it may be is asked to contact Cranbrook RCMP or Crime Stoppers. Columbia Valley residents and students will now have a reliable way to travel in the evening with the launch of Columbia Valley Transit's late bus on September 22nd. Connecting Canal Flats, Fairmont, Windermere, Invermere, Radium, and Edgewater, the late bus will run from 6:45 to 9:20 p.m. until the pilot ends on November 13th. Ride fares are just $2.50 per ride. A ribbon cutting will be held at DTSS at 6:30 p.m. tomorrow, followed by the inaugural ride. Lauren Dirksen has been tapped as interim leader of the BC Conservatives after Carolyn Findlay stepped down. The party's president, Mauro Francis, said in a statement last night the party's board has accepted a recommendation from the caucus to appoint Dirksen as leader. Dirksen is the MLA for Caribou Chilcotin and has served as deputy house leader and assistant deputy speaker for the Conservatives. Findlay stepped down Sunday after weeks of internal conflict, including an exodus of 10 MLAs from the caucus. And the City of Cranbrook and Chamber of Commerce want local businesses to help shape the city's economic future. A new business retention and expansion survey is asking businesses what is working, where support is needed, and what could help them grow. All Cranbrook businesses, big or small, can take part in building Cranbrook's economic future by completing the survey. Open now until October 2nd.
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1: The Toronto Blue Jays beat the Texas Rangers 7-2 yesterday to avoid a series sweep and keep their playoff hopes alive. Toronto is three games behind the Chicago White Sox for the third and final wildcard spot in the American League. In the NFL late game yesterday, the Kansas City Chiefs edged the Indianapolis Colts 33-30 in overtime. And in WNBA action yesterday, the Toronto Tempo lost the final home game of their inaugural season, dropping a 106-69 decision to the New York Liberty.
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1: In roads and weather, there's utility work at McGinty Road on Highway 95A. Watch for single lane alternating traffic. Today is sunny with a high 25. Tonight will be clear, low 7. Tomorrow is sunny, becoming a mix of sun and cloud in the afternoon with a high 23. The night will be clear and a low 8. Wednesday looks sunny, high 21. The night will be clear with a low plus 5. Thursday will be cloudy, high 17. And the night will be cloudy as well with a low 9.
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0: 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Hey, it's AJ keeping you company on the Monday Midday Show. Hoping you're all having a great lunch hour so far, and man, do I love that song. It's my go-to karaoke song. Hey, coming up this weekend, we've got a free community event this Saturday, one you're probably familiar with. TamFest is this Saturday from 11 a.m. to 10 p.m. It's a full all-day event, free for all, and it's got some pretty great things going on. There's going to be a kids area you can check out, as well as some face painting and a dance-off, not to mention a talent show and some live music from Side Hustle, The Honeymans, and Mile High Club. Again, that's TamFest this Saturday from 11 a.m. to 10 p.m. They've got a bunch of great events and some great local live music, so you're going to want to check it out. Up next on Today FM, it's Candy in the Backbeat.
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0: It's nice and sunny and warm today. Going to be cooling down gradually throughout the rest of the week. Today FM weather, we're currently sitting at 17. For today, it's sunny. Some gusty winds this afternoon, a high of 25. For tonight, it's going to be clear. We're seeing those gusty winds become light this evening. For tomorrow, it's mainly sunny. Gusty winds in the afternoon, a high of 24. Then taking a look at Wednesday, it's sunny, a high of 22.
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0: 107.5 Today FM, the East Kootenays playlist with you by Tyler Shaw. Hey, it's AJ keeping you company on the Monday Midday Show. And hey, recently you might have heard about this in the past little bit. Recently there's been some talk online about an AI actress, Tilly Norwood, the first fully AI actress. Well, recently she was on an interview with Piers Morgan, which, first off, can you imagine being told you're going to be interviewing a computer program? Well, let's just say the interview had a few unexpected surprises.
1: Are the other actors real actors, or are they computer-generated images?
2: They're all digital twins, just like me. 多谢其以一种混合制作，以为做有真正嘅导演、编剧同剪辑系参与。
3: Tilly, if I could just ask you a question. You suddenly seem to be speaking Chinese completely randomly for no reason. Why did you do that?
2: Oh, my apologies. It seems I had a little hiccup there. I certainly didn't mean to start speaking Chinese or impersonate Piers. Sometimes my wires get a bit crossed, you know?
0: Clearly, she still has a little bit of a ways to go before she's ready. 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Does the idea of an AI actress excite you or disappoint you? 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

0: 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Hey, it's AJ on the Monday Midday Show. Coming up in October, we've got some pretty great concerts coming to Cranbrook. Mountain Home Productions presents Feeling Groovy, the music of Simon and Garfunkel, starring Jim Witter and featuring Ian Tanner. They're going to be doing two great shows. The first one's going to take place Saturday, October 24th at the Columbia Valley Center. 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And then the next show is the next day, Sunday, October 25th. 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Again, two great shows. First one's October 24th at the Columbia Valley Center. 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
0: Nice and warm today. Just a heads up, going to be a little cooler this weekend. Today FM weather, today's sunny. Some gusty winds this afternoon, a high of 25. For tonight, it's going to be clear. We're seeing those gusty winds become light this evening. For tomorrow, it's mainly sunny. Gusty winds in the afternoon, once again, a high of 24. Then taking a look at Wednesday, it's going to be sunny, a high of 22. Currently, we're sitting at 17.
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0: 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Hey, it's AJ hanging out with you on the Monday Midday Show, hoping you're all having a fantastic afternoon so far. Hey, we got some birthdays today to celebrate. Jason Derulo, you should probably know his name, he's 37 today. Also celebrating today is Liam Gallagher, he's 54, of course, that's the 12-toed singer for Oasis. Also celebrating Alfonso Ribeiro, he's 55. Of course, he was Carlton on The Fresh Prince of Bel-Air. Now, he's the host of Dancing with the Stars and America's Funniest Home Videos. And then a special one, Bill Murray is 76 today. Of course, I know him as the star of the greatest Christmas movie of all time, Scrooged. A couple more, Stephen King is also turning 79 today. Again, we got quite a few birthdays today to celebrate. Coming up next on Today FM, we've got Nickelback.
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0: It's nice and sunny today, going to be cooling down gradually throughout the week. Today FM weather, we're currently sitting at 20. For today, it's sunny. Some gusty winds this afternoon, a high of 25. For tonight, it's going to be clear. We're seeing those gusty winds become light this evening. For tomorrow, it's mainly sunny. Again, gusty winds in the afternoon, a high of 24. Then taking a look at Wednesday, it's going to be sunny, a high of 22.

0: 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Hey, it's AJ keeping you company on the Monday Midday Show. And here's something for all the local musicians living here in Cranbrook. I know we've got some incredible ones. 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

0: The East Kootenays playlist on 107.5 Today FM with End of the World by Miley Cyrus, or I guess it's just Miley now. Hey, it's AJ keeping you company on the Monday Midday Show. And coming up in December, we've got a pretty special holiday show in partnership with the Cranbrook Bucks. The Stars on Ice Holiday Tour is coming to Cranbrook to the Western Financial Place Arena December 20th. 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
1: Yeah, we're super excited to have Stars on Ice Holiday Tour coming to Cranbrook December 20th. 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
17: Oh, yeah!
0: Nice and sunny day. Going to be cooling down a little bit for the weekend. Today FM weather, today's sunny. Some gusty winds this afternoon, a high of 25. For tonight, it's going to be clear. We're seeing those gusty winds become light this evening. For tomorrow, it's mainly sunny. Again, gusty winds in the afternoon, a high of 24. Then taking a look at Wednesday, it's going to be sunny, a high of 22. Currently, we're sitting at 20. That's all for me today, but don't go away just yet because coming up next to keep you company, we got Mark Nichols on the Today FM Afternoon Show. I'll be back to you all tomorrow for the Tuesday Midday Show. Hope you all have a great rest of your afternoon and a great night as well.
18: 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Hmm.

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0: We've got the stories. Good afternoon, Mark Nichols. Today FM, the East Kootenays playlist, rolling through Monday, September 21st. An interesting day because this is the last full day of summer. Today, tomorrow it's going to half and half, but the last full day is today. Enjoy it. And we do certainly have summer-like weather tomorrow. Also get to that shortly. But as usually at this time, we have Dennis Walker in the cruiser. Here we go.
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2: Well, following up from the Edfest over the weekend on Saturday under a sunny sky at Rotary Park here in Cranbrook, and a big 16-foot puppet elephant made everybody happy, Marcel Durogue created Eddie.
3: I started building the elephant 5 years ago. It took 9 months to put it together because there's a lot of parts and I wanted to recycle as much as possible. So it took a while just to go in and finding parts that I could use for building this magnificent elephant.
2: Eddie is driven by two people pedaling beneath his belly.
3: Yeah, it looks like a bicycle, but it has like the capability to go backwards as well. So, and because every side wheel is independent, we can turn it on a dime. And it's the spinning part that gets used to, and you need to try until you can feel comfortable doing it.
2: Marcel says it's very rewarding when he sees how happy Eddie makes people feel. The big, giant 16-foot puppet elephant. I'm Dennis Walker in the Cranbrook Kia Mr. Tire Community Cruiser.
0: Thank you very much, Dennis. We'll hear from Dennis a little later on. Also, Derek has reports this afternoon on the Mark Nichols Show. Today FM weather for tonight, looking at clear sailing, 7. And tomorrow, as we say, the mixed day, half summer and half fall, sunny 23, and then Wednesday, full fall, sunny 21. Currently, we're looking at 20 with the sun shining. Good afternoon.
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0: Naomi, Sharon, and was it ever love? Big question. Today, FM East Kootenays playlist. Good afternoon on your Monday. This, by the way, the 39th week of 2026. And our forecast for tonight, looking at clear 7. Tomorrow, sunshine 23. And Wednesday, sunny 21. Currently looking at 22 and lots of sunshine. And we've been talking about this a lot. We have that Queen tribute band coming to town. They're going to be at the Key City Theater tomorrow night at 7:30. It's called A Kind of Magic. And if you'd like to go to tomorrow's show at 7:30, we've got two tickets right now. However, you have to pick them up at the station between 8:30 and 12 noon tomorrow. Have to pick them up tomorrow, 8:30 to 12 noon. If you'd like two tickets to see that, I'll take caller 4 right now, 250-464-4107. Queen tribute tomorrow, and that's going to be at the Key City Theater, 7:30.
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0: And a big congratulations going out to Wendy Norby of Alberta, visiting from Alberta, getting two tickets to see The Queen. 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

0: Hailing from Indiana, John Mellencamp, of course, and Hurt So Good. Today FM, East Kootenay's playlist. Hello to you from the Mark Nichols Show. And another busy weekend at the movies. Let's go over the North American box office, as I always like to do on Mondays. Here we go, the top five movies. Coyote in at number five still. Number four, The Odyssey. Been there for weeks on end now. Number three at the box office, Spider-Man, Brand New Day. 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Today, FM weather for tonight, looking at clear 7. Tomorrow, sunshine 23, 21 sun on Wednesday. Currently 22, nice day, sunshining.
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5: 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It's gonna go.
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1: Good afternoon. I'm Lynn Gallant. A complete traffic shutdown on part of 2nd Street South will begin today through Wednesday. A new water service installation at the Clayton Village redevelopment will shut down 2nd Street South between Victoria Avenue South and 24th Avenue South from 7 a.m. on the 21st until 5 p.m. on the 23rd. Tomorrow, water service in the area will be paused from 9 a.m. to 5 p.m. Once water service is restored, residents in the area may notice water discoloration. They are advised to run the cold taps until the water runs clear. Detours and signage will be in place around the closure. Mike Martell wants to make sure Creston Valley residents have a voice at the RDCK table. He's running to represent Area C against incumbent Kelly Vanderburg. If elected, he vows to let the community set local priorities.
2: Public meetings and communication is so important. So I think bringing back regular town hall meetings where we can meet and discuss key priorities that need to be focused on. I mean, at the end of the day, it's not about me. It's about what the community thinks that we should be working on.
1: Martell is a Red Seal electrician who has lived in the Creston Valley since 2021. Cranbrook RCMP are asking for the public's help to track down a pickup truck stolen earlier this month. Police say the white 2006 Ford F-350 was taken from Industrial Road No. 3 during the early mornings of September 3rd. The flat-deck truck has a red slip tank and a Galley business logo on the side. Anyone who spots the truck or knows where it may be is asked to contact Cranbrook RCMP or Crime Stoppers. Columbia Valley residents and students will now have a reliable way to travel in the evening with the launch of Columbia Valley Transit's late bus on September 22nd. Connecting Canal Flats, Fairmont, Windermere, Invermere, Radium, and Edgewater, the late bus will run from 6:45 to 9:20 p.m. until the pilot ends on November 13th. Ride fares are just $2.50 per ride. A ribbon cutting will be held at DTSS at 6:30 p.m. tomorrow, followed by the inaugural ride. Lauren Dirksen has been tapped as interim leader of the BC Conservatives after Carolyn Findlay stepped down. The party's president, Mauro Francis, said in a statement last night the party's board has accepted a recommendation from the caucus to appoint Dirksen as leader. Dirksen is the MLA for Caribou Chilcotin and has served as deputy house leader and assistant deputy speaker for the Conservatives. Findlay stepped down Sunday after weeks of internal conflict, including an exodus of 10 MLAs from the caucus. And the City of Cranbrook and Chamber of Commerce want local businesses to help shape the city's economic future. A new business retention and expansion survey is asking businesses what is working, where support is needed, and what could help them grow. All Cranbrook businesses, big or small, can take part in building Cranbrook's economic future by completing the survey. Open now until October 2nd.
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1: The Toronto Blue Jays beat the Texas Rangers 7-2 yesterday to avoid a series sweep and keep their playoff hopes alive. Toronto is 3 games behind the Chicago White Sox for the third and final wildcard spot in the American League. In the NFL late game yesterday, the Kansas City Chiefs edged the Indianapolis Colts 33-30 in overtime. And in WNBA action yesterday, the Toronto Tempo lost the final home game of their inaugural season, dropping a 106-69 decision to the New York Liberty.
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1: In roads and weather, there's utility work at McGinty Road on Highway 95A. Watch for single-lane alternating traffic. Tonight will be clear, low 7. Tomorrow was sunny, becoming a mix of sun and cloud in the afternoon with a high 23. The night will be clear and a low 8. Wednesday looks sunny, high 21. The night will be clear with a low plus 5. Thursday will be cloudy, high 17. And the night will be cloudy as well with a low 9.
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0: The good song out of the East Kootenays playlist on your Monday, September 21st, the last full day of summer, is today. Ariana Grande along with Zedd and Breaking Free. Busy weekend with the races with more. Here we go, Derek.
1: I'm Derek Korchenka with the Today FM Hot Lap, powered by Mr. Tire. Tempers flared and fists flew Saturday night after the Bristol race. Ryan Blaney felt Carson Hocevar wrecked him intentionally, and it came to blows on pit road when the race ended. Blaney lost two positions in the chase standings after finishing 33rd, but it was Joey Logano who was all smiles after earning his third win of the season in a chaotic finish. He came from fourth place on the final overtime restart, drove past Carson Hocevar, Ty Gibbs, and Kyle Larson, and took the win. Kyle Larson is the points leader after finishing second, but Denny Hamlin is just 1 point back. Logano is third, 16 out of first. In the O'Reilly Series, Sheldon Creed earned his third win in three chase races. In fact, that's his third win of his career after famously finishing second 14 times before his first win earlier this season. Sheldon Creed remains first in the chase with past champion Justin Allgaier 11 back in second. Cup and Trucks race Kansas this coming weekend. I'm Derek Korchenka with the Today FM Hot Lap, powered by Mr. Tire.
0: Thank you very much, Derek. We'll hear from Derek a couple hours again from now. Today FM weather tonight looking at clear sailing in 7. Tomorrow, sunny 23, and Wednesday, sunshine 21. After that, certainly gets cooler with rain in our forecast. But the next few days, really nice. Get out and enjoy. Currently 23 and sunshine.
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0: Daniel Potter there and Love You Lately, Today FM, East Kootenay's Playlist. Hello and good afternoon from the Mark Nichols Show. Hope you had a really good weekend. And something coming up in a few months from now, but you want to get the tickets now for it because it's going to be sold out and it's going to be a great family event. This is going to take place on December 20th. Coming to Western Financial Place, we're talking about Stars on Ice featuring Olympic skaters. That's right. 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Today FM weather for tonight, clear 7. Tomorrow, sunny, 23. And Wednesday, 21, sunshine. Right now, looking at 23 and lots of sunshine. Good afternoon.
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7: 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You like it. You just signed a new 5-year contract. What does that mean for you to have that security with the organization?
8: 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My wife loves it in Kimberly. There's a lot of great things about the town. 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
8: 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It's going to be exciting. I think the caliber of hockey is going to be better than it was in the past. So it's something that we're all looking forward to.
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0: been on the number one position for weeks now on the charts. Where is it now? Still number one. Tame Impala and Dracula. Look at that calendar. About a month and 10 days for on Halloween itself. Today FM. Something a lot closer than Halloween is the big Tam Fest that's happening. The block party that's this coming Saturday. You know it is going to be packed. Tamarack Center. They got that going on from 11 to 10 o'clock at night this Saturday. Kids area, face painting, dance off, talent show, live music, liquor tent, games area, featuring all kinds of different bands there. Side Hustle, the Honeymans, the Mile Hug Club, all happening. Tamarack Center this Saturday starting at 11 in the morning. Tamfest on the way. Today, the weather for tonight looking at clear conditions and 7. It's a nice day now, that's for sure. Tomorrow, sunny 23, and Wednesday, sunny 21. Right now, 24. Sun is shining high.
1: 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The Regional District of East Kootenay urges you to dispose of your garbage properly. At the rural transfer stations, all garbage, including fruit tree trimmings and garden waste, must go in the transfer station bins. And the bin doors should be closed and locked at all times. At home, all garbage should be kept inside until the day of pickup or drop-off, barbecue should be kept clean, pet food should be stored indoors, and fruit trees should be cleaned up by removing hanging and fallen fruit.
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1: Good afternoon. I'm Lean Gallant. A complete traffic shutdown on part of 2nd Street South will begin today through Wednesday. A new water service installation at the Clayton Village redevelopment will shut down 2nd Street South between Victoria Avenue South and 24th Avenue South from 7 a.m. on the 21st until 5 p.m. on the 23rd. Tomorrow, water service in the area will be paused from 9 a.m. to 5 p.m. Once water service is restored, residents in the area may notice water discoloration. They are advised to run the cool taps until the water runs clear. Detours and signage will be in place around the closure. Mike Martell wants to make sure Creston Valley residents have a voice at the RDCK table. He's running to represent Area C against incumbent Kelly Vanderburg. If elected, he vows to let the community set local priorities.
2: Public meetings and communication is so important. So I think bringing back regular town hall meetings where we can meet and discuss key priorities that need to be focused on. I mean, at the end of the day, it's not about me. It's about what the community thinks that we should be working on.
1: Martell is a Red Seal electrician who has lived in the Creston Valley since 2021. Cranbrook RCMP are asking for the public's help to track down a pickup truck stolen earlier this month. Police say the white 2006 Ford F-350 was taken from Industrial Road No. 3 during the early mornings of September 3rd. The flat deck truck has a red slip tank and a galley business logo on the side. Anyone who spots the truck or knows where it may be is asked to contact Cranbrook RCMP or Crime Stoppers. Columbia Valley residents and students will now have a reliable way to travel in the evening with the launch of Columbia Valley Transit's late bus on September 22nd. Connecting Canal Flats, Fairmont, Windermere, Invermere, Radium, and Edgewater, the late bus will run from 6:45 to 9:20 p.m. until the pilot ends on November 13th. Ride fares are just $2.50 per ride. A ribbon cutting will be held at DTSS at 6:30 p.m. tomorrow, followed by the inaugural ride. Lauren Dirksen has been tapped as interim leader of the BC Conservatives after Carolyn Findlay stepped down. The party's president, Mauro Francis, said in a statement last night the party's board has accepted a recommendation from the caucus to appoint Dirksen as leader. Dirksen is the MLA for Cariboo Chilcotin and has served as deputy house leader and assistant deputy speaker for the Conservatives. Findlay stepped down Sunday after weeks of internal conflict, including an exodus of 10 MLAs from the caucus. And the City of Cranbrook and Chamber of Commerce want local businesses to help shape the city's economic future. A new business retention and expansion survey is asking businesses what is working, where support is needed, and what could help them grow. All Cranbrook businesses, big or small, can take part in building Cranbrook's economic future by completing the survey. Open now until October 2nd.
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1: The Blue Jays only have 6 games left in the regular season and sit 3 games outside of a playoff spot. That means nearly every game is a must-win if they want to keep their wildcard hopes alive. Today, they start a series against their division rivals, Baltimore Orioles. Meanwhile, NHL preseason action continues with an all-Canadian matchup as Ottawa takes on Montreal and Winnipeg hosts Colorado. Finally, the LA Rams look to improve on a mere 7 points scored last week in their game against the Giants this afternoon.
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1: In roads and weather, there's utility work at McGinty Road on Highway 95A. Watch for single lane alternating traffic. Tonight will be clear, low 7. Tomorrow was sunny, becoming a mix of sun and cloud in the afternoon with a high 23. The night will be clear and a low 8. Wednesday looks sunny, high 21. The night will be clear with a low plus 5. Thursday will be cloudy, high 17, and the night will be cloudy as well with a low 9.
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0: Giant band and giant song there from Journey, and Don't You Stop Believin'. Thanks for all the people who have believed in this station all over the years. Today, FM East Kootenay's playlist. More to come. Oh, yeah, I got a ton more of your favorites on the way, including some Loud Luxury and Coldplay standing by. And a little later, we're going to hear from Cranbrook Dodge and Derek, as he always does on Mondays. First of all, report from the cruiser. Here's Dennis.
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2: Well, following up from the Edfest over the weekend on Saturday under a sunny sky at Rotary Park here in Cranbrook, and a big 16-foot puppet elephant made everybody happy, Marcel Durogue created Eddie.
3: I started building the elephant 5 years ago. It took 9 months to put it together because there's a lot of parts and I wanted to recycle as much as possible. So it took a while just to go in and finding parts that I could use for building this magnificent elephant.
2: Eddie is driven by two people pedaling beneath his belly.
3: Yeah, it looks like a bicycle, but it has like the capability to go backwards as well. So, and because every side wheel is independent, we can turn it on a dime. And it's the spinning part that gets used to, and you need to try until you can feel comfortable doing it.
2: Marcel says it's very rewarding when he sees how happy Eddie makes people feel. The big, giant 16-foot puppet elephant. I'm Dennis Walker in the Cranbrook Kia Mr. Tire Community Cruiser.
0: Thank you very much, Dennis. Have a good evening. And, of course, we'll hear from Dennis tomorrow in the 2 o'clock hour on your Tuesday right here on the Mark Nichols Show. Today, FM weather tonight looking at clear and 7. Should be really nice. Tomorrow, sunny 23. Wednesday, sunny 21. Enjoy the next few days, because come Thursday, cooler with rain. It's looking like in the forecast right now. Currently, we have 26 and lots of sunshine.
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0: 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Today FM, East Kootenay's playlist, all over the place, our signal, including Yak. I was just there, my wife and I, the other day. Had a lot of fun going through there. Hello and good afternoon for the Mark Nichols Show on this Monday, the 21st of September. Where are we right now? We're at Cranbrook Dodge.
1: It's Mopar Monday at Cranbrook Dodge on the Strip. I'm Derek Korchenka with Steve Mercandelli. Steve, it's the last day of summertime. The weather, the seasons are going to be changing in the next little bit. You want to have a vehicle that gets you through all seasons. What do you got for us?
2: Yeah, you bet, Derek. You know what? With being in the backcountry lately, it's really obvious. Lots of people love to get out in that backcountry. And we have the product to do that, whether it's the Jeep Wrangler, the Jeep Gladiator, the Ram 1500, the Ram 3/4 ton, especially with the Rebel package.
1: Yes.
2: Or the one-ton diesel, it will get you in the backcountry, and I'll do it very, very well. 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If you want 0%, we've got 0% financing for up to 84 months on select models. And we've got rebates as much as $17,000 on select models. Wow. So come on down, pick your vehicle, make a deal, and you'll drive away happy, I promise you. And if you don't need to take it as money as a rebate, you could take it as cash back to pay off bills and then finance it at a lower rate. No. So you could actually pay off a credit card where you're paying a lot of interest and pay that loan off in a lower interest rate.
1: So instead of waiting to pay off the credit card before we buy a new vehicle, this does both.
2: That's right. And he sets you up for Christmas.
1: Mopar Monday, Cranbrook Dodge on the Strip.
0: Thank you, gentlemen. Today, FM weather for tonight, looking at clear 7. Tomorrow, sunshine 23. Wednesday, sunny 21. One of the kind of days you're working on the backyard, getting cleaned up for the fall. Currently, look at that, 25 and sunshine. Man, oh man.
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0: Well, one of the slew of huge songs for Tink there, that one perfect on the Martin Nichols Show on this 39th week of 2026, Monday, September 21st, the last full day of summer. Join it right now. Out tomorrow, kind of half and half summer for a little while, then switching up to fall, of course. Today, FM weather. Tonight, looking at clear 7. Tomorrow, sunshine 23. Wednesday, sunny 21. Currently looking at 25 and the sun is shining. 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And today we hear from the comedian, actor, stage person, Steve Martin, who was born August 14th, 1945. Steve Martin. I've always believed that there are funny people everywhere, but they're not just comedians. In fact, some of my best comedic inspirations were not from professional entertainers at all.
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1: Good afternoon. I'm Lynn Gallant. Thorne Dirksen has been tapped as interim leader of the BC Conservatives after Carolyn Findlay stepped down. The party's president, Mauro Francis, said in a statement last night the party's board had accepted a recommendation from the caucus to appoint Dirksen as leader. Dirksen is the MLA for Cariboo Chilcotin and has served as deputy house leader and assistant deputy speaker for the Conservatives. Findlay stepped down Sunday after weeks of internal conflict, including an exodus of 10 MLAs from the caucus. Cranbrook is looking to local businesses for ideas to strengthen the local economy and attract new investment. Local businesses can share feedback through a new business retention and expansion survey that will guide future economic development plans and decisions affecting local businesses on growth and support. The survey is open now and asks businesses what is working, where support is needed, and what could help them grow. Small shops, home-based businesses, manufacturers, and large employers are all encouraged to respond by October 2nd. Mike Martell wants to make sure Creston Valley residents have a voice at the RDCK table. He's running to represent Area C against incumbent Kelly Vanderburg. If elected, he vows to let the community set local priorities.
2: Public meetings and communication is so important. So I think bringing back regular town hall meetings where we can meet and discuss key priorities that need to be focused on. I mean, at the end of the day, it's not about me. It's about what the community thinks that we should be working on.
1: Martell is a Red Seal electrician who has lived in the Creston Valley since 2021. Columbia Valley residents and students will now have a reliable way to travel in the evening with the launch of Columbia Valley Transit's late bus on September 22nd. Connecting Canal Flats, Fairmont, Windermere, Invermere, Radium, and Edgewater, the late bus will run from 6:45 to 9:20 p.m. until the pilot ends on November 13th. Ride fares are just $2.50 per ride. A ribbon cutting will be held at DTSS at 6:30 p.m. on Tuesday, followed by the inaugural ride. BC Wildfire Service is conducting 3 prescribed burns near Windermere, Wilmer, and Cranbrook that could begin this week. The ecosystem restoration projects will cover up to 19 hectares near Windermere, nearly 37 hectares north of Wilmer, and 44 hectares north of Cranbrook. Smoke may be visible from nearby communities and along Highway 93 and 95A. The burns will only proceed if weather and site conditions are safe. And BC's government has filed legal action against artificial intelligence company OpenAI in California related to the Tumbler Ridge school shooting. Attorney General Nikki Sharma says BC is suing the tech giant for its failure to notify law enforcement of threats made on its platform for February shooting.
3: We are seeking accountability from OpenAI and its decision makers and pursuing support for community rebuilding efforts, including the construction of a new Tumbler Ridge school facility.
1: The lawsuit is separate from others filed by families of the victims and school staff, but Sharma says the province is coordinating with them.
0: Be the first to know. 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
1: The Blue Jays only have 6 games left in the regular season and sit 3 games outside of a playoff spot. That means nearly every game is a must-win if they want to keep their wildcard hopes alive. Today, they start a series against their division rivals, Baltimore Orioles. Meanwhile, NHL preseason action continues with an all-Canadian matchup as Ottawa takes on Montreal and Winnipeg hosts Colorado. Finally, the LA Rams look to improve on a mere 7 points scored last week in their game against the Giants this afternoon.
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1: In roads and weather, there's utility work at McGinty Road on Highway 95A. Watch for single lane alternating traffic. Tonight will be clear, low 7. Tomorrow is sunny, becoming a mix of sun and cloud in the afternoon with a high 23. The night will be clear and a low 8. Wednesday looks sunny, high 21. The night will be clear with a low plus 5. Thursday will be cloudy, high 17. And the night will be cloudy as well with a low 9.
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2: 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Talk to me.

0: We are rolling through the last full day of summertime today. Tomorrow, half and half day on the September 21st of Monday evening. Hello to you. Mark Nichols Show with you in our last report from Cranbrook Dodge with Derek.
1: It's Mopar Monday at Cranbrook Dodge on the Strip. I'm Derek Korchenko with Steve Mercandelli. Steve, it's the last day of summertime. The weather, the seasons are going to be changing in the next little bit. You want to have a vehicle that gets you through all seasons. What do you got for us?
2: Yeah, you bet, Derek. You know what? With being in the backcountry lately, it's really obvious lots of people love to get out in that backcountry. And we have the product to do that, whether it's the Jeep Wrangler, the Jeep Gladiator, the Ram 1500, the Ram 3/4 ton, especially with the Rebel package.
1: Yes.
2: Or the one-ton diesel, it will get you in the backcountry and I'll do it very, very well. 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If you want 0%, we've got 0% financing for up to 84 months on select models. And we've got rebates as much as $17,000 on select models. Wow. So come on down, pick your vehicle, make a deal, and you'll drive away happy, I promise you. And if you don't need to take it as money as a rebate, you could take it as cash back to pay off bills and then finance it at a lower rate. Nice. So you could actually pay off a credit card where you're paying a lot of interest and pay that loan off in a lower interest rate.
1: So instead of waiting to pay off the credit card before we buy a new vehicle, this does both.
2: That's right. And he sets you up for Christmas.
1: Mopar Monday, Cranbrook Dodge on the Strip.
0: Thank you, gentlemen. Have a good evening. Today, FM weather for tonight looking at clear and 7. Tomorrow, sunshine 23. Wednesday, sunny 21, but it does switch up Thursday and Friday with cooler temps and possibility of rain. Currently looking at 26, sun shining.
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0: Canadian artist Ria May and Ben going on. She has a number of songs that have hit the top of the charts, that's for sure. And if you want to hear her singing that one and all her hits, well, you better get to Prince Edward Island because she's there this Friday for a show. Ria May. Today FM, we've got the record highs and record lows on the way as we always do at this time of the evening. Today FM weather for tonight, clear 7. Tomorrow, there we go, sunshine 23, enjoy it. And Wednesday, sunny 21. Currently very nice, 25, and the sun is shining. Record highs and record lows. We go to 2012, when the record high was 27.5 on this date. 27.5, 2012. The coldest, 1995, minus 3.2. And the most rain we had, 1968, 14 millimeters.
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0: Hello to you and happy Monday evening. Mark Nichols Show here, September the 21st, the 39th week of 2026. And we remind you, coming up in a number of months, and this is going to be great for the holidays, a Christmas present for the whole family, coming to Western Financial Place is going to be Stars on Ice. We announced that a couple weeks ago. That's Sunday, December 20th, and that's, of course, at Western Financial Place with the Olympic skaters as part of that performance. Tickets on sale right now at the Bucks ticket office. And a reminder, of course, all brought to you by Cranbrook Toyota, Bucks Entertainment, and Kootenai Concert Connections. Yeah, man, oh man, looking forward to that. As Stars on Ice coming. Today, FM weather for tonight, clear 7, tomorrow sunshine 23, 21 with sun on Wednesday, currently looking at 24, and we've got the sun shining. Good evening.
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1: Good afternoon. I'm Lynn Gallant. Thorne Dirksen has been tapped as interim leader of the BC Conservatives after Carolyn Findlay stepped down. The party's president, Mauro Francis, said in a statement last night the party's board had accepted a recommendation from the caucus to appoint Dirksen as leader. Dirksen is the MLA for Cariboo Chilcotin and has served as deputy house leader and assistant deputy speaker for the Conservatives. Findlay stepped down Sunday after weeks of internal conflict, including an exodus of 10 MLAs from the caucus. Cranbrook is looking to local businesses for ideas to strengthen the local economy and attract new investment. Local businesses can share feedback through a new business retention and expansion survey that will guide future economic development plans and decisions affecting local businesses on growth and support. The survey is open now and asks businesses what is working, where support is needed, and what could help them grow. Small shops, home-based businesses, manufacturers, and large employers are all encouraged to respond by October 2nd. Mike Martell wants to make sure Creston Valley residents have a voice at the RDCK table. He's running to represent Area C against incumbent Kelly Vanderburg. If elected, he vows to let the community set local priorities.
2: Public meetings and communication is so important. 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It's about what the community thinks that we should be working on.
1: 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Columbia Valley residents and students will now have a reliable way to travel in the evening with the launch of Columbia Valley Transit's